I know gospel music means a lot of different things to a lot of different people, but thank you for allowing it to mean the same thing to everyone here tonight.

0: You're gonna make the other guys jealous, though. How can we not play this venue in this room every time we're in New York? Where have we been? Mr. Fountain?
1: Yes.
0: I would imagine you've played here before.
1: 40 years ago.
0: 40?
1: 40 years ago.
0: Were they as good to you then as they are now? The crowd, that is.
1: Yeah. Same thing, no change.
2: If you're ready, I'm ready. It goes something like this.

0: Shaolin shadow boxing. And the Wu-Tang sword style. If what you say is true, the Shaolin and the Wu-Tang could be dangerous. Do you think your Wu-Tang sword can defeat me?
1: On guard.

The brothers can the world get out. The brothers can the world get out. The brothers can the world get out. The brothers can the world get out. The brothers can the world get out. The brothers can the world get out. The brothers can the world get out. The brothers can the world get out. The brothers can the world get out. The brothers can the world get out. The brothers can the world get out. The brothers can the world get out. The brothers can the world get out. The brothers can the world get out. The brothers can the world get out. The brothers can the world get out. The brothers can the world get out. The brothers can the world get out. The brothers can the world get out. The brothers can the world get out. The brothers can the world get out. The brothers can the world get out. The brothers can the world get out. The brothers can the world get out. The brothers can the world get out. The brothers can the world get out. The brothers can the world get out. The brothers can the world get out. The brothers can the world get out. The brothers can the world get out. The brothers can the world get out. The brothers can the world get out. The brothers can the world get out. The brothers can the world get out. The brothers can the world get out. The brothers can the world get out. The brothers can the world get out. The brothers can the world get

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And another child grows up to be somebody you just love to burn. Mom loves the both of them. You see, it's in the blood. Both kids.

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Hey, nobody wants to blow. Nobody wants to be left out. Uh-huh. You can't leave 'cause your heart is there. But you can't stay 'cause you've been somewhere else. You can't cry 'cause you look broken.

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Sometimes I did the same, abusing my power full of resentment. Resentment that turned into a deep depression. Found myself screaming in the hotel room. I didn't want to self-destruct. The evils of Lucy was all around me. So I went running for answers until I came home. But that didn't stop survivor's guilt. Going back and forth trying to convince myself the stripes I earned. Or maybe how 8-1 my foundation was. But while my loved ones was fighting a continuous war back in the city, I was entering it.

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1: This is the central scrutinizer. You have just destroyed one model XQJ-37.

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0: We've been talking about cool and its ramifications and how it applies to the hip scene. But maybe you could give us some examples now of the opposite of cool, uncool. Just exactly what is uncool?
1: Yeah, why are you so thugs in there?

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And it's uncool to let anybody know your uncle is a registered pharmacist. 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It's uncool to ask where you get it. 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And it is uncool to wear shades after sunset.

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And before we play some more, we just want to thank Mark Arm, Steve Turner, Dan Peters, Gee Madison, Mudhoney for playing with us tonight. Because when tomorrow hits, it's going to hit us all hard. 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
0: Okay.
1: Merci beaucoup. Gamma Tag. What more else? I don't know more language. Sorry. Japanese.
0: Maybe.
1: Maybe. What do we do now?
0: This is the last song. Esta es la última canción.
1: Oh. Okay, okay.
0: Maybe, maybe.
1: Let's,
0: tal vez.
1: Let's practice quizás, one more time.
0: Quizás.
1: Maybe if you say more louder that we do another song. So we say, this is the last song. And you say, oh. 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This is the last song. Okay, this is

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0: La.
1: Hey man, let's work. Okay. This was the first part. 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

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Worked hard all my lifetime. 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

0: Over the past few years, to the traditional sounds of an English summer, the drone of lawnmowers, the smack of leather on willow, has been added a new noise.
1: What were the skies like when you were young?
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Oh, yeah! I hope that ain't it. Oh, yeah!